with all the years that I was hanging out around the Golden Temple in India. A lot of people here know it, heard of it. First story I'd like to tell. So when we say Hail, Hail, Guru Ram Das, heal the world, any kind of naturally smart aleck type person would say, well, how would that happen, or how would he do that? Maybe you didn't ask that question. That's because you're a good person, but someone might ask that. And what I've observed being there for so long, I'll start with a story. 2004, it was when some very wealthy California farmer family donated like $1 million, $2 million filtration system to the Sarovar. And for the first time, I believe, since after 1984, which was then to clean the bodies out of the Sarovar, they drained the Sarovar, they made a little corner of sandbags to keep all the fish, and they organized this massive calling to all of Punjab to clean out the Sarovar pit. And we, as a school, got to go. When we get to the Golden Temple, there's probably traffic, and you're thinking cars when I say traffic. If you've been to India, you know the amount of bodies that that country can produce. So the traffic starts about a kilometer outside, and when we get to the Golden Temple, we learned later there was 1 million people inside the complex. 1 million. That means, you know, closer than Kirtan Singh and his accordion standing. And so they have about 10,000 buckets with which you're going to go into the Sarovar, and it's got about 2 feet of fish excrement on the bottom of it. And so we're going to get in there and scrape it out. And we were not, they estimated it would take, I don't know. Do you remember how long, Hadija, they said it would take? Oh. They said it would take a long time. They said weeks. And so they dished out the balti, you know, the buckets, and some guy said a big jacara, and everyone just flooded into the bottom of the Sarovar. And the buckets quickly ran out, and we quickly started, everyone started picking up the fish waste with their hands and putting it in their bana and literally training it out of the Golden Temple. And it was cleaned in about 8 hours, scraped clean with human fingers. Wow. And so, you know, when you're a kid, that's just something really. Also, a man got shocked by a live wire underneath the muck, had a full, you know, looked like he died. He got crowd surfed, you know, when people, there's no space to walk outside, and he was alive and he got rescued. So you see that as a kid, and you see people see that, and you're like, oh, there really isn't a limit to what you can do. You see like how much devotion goes into a thing. You see how much effort and sweat goes into a thing. And you kind of see that over and over. So another thing I saw over and over being in and around the Golden Temple is, in MPA, we would have a lot of students from different origin. You know, everyone, let me just have my glasses before I misidentify someone. Yeah. So the beautiful thing about Seva, which is something Guru Ram Das is known for, you guys don't need those stories, is anyone from any country, from any background, can immediately understand it. You know, we've had kids from China, Brazil, Malaysia, et cetera, et cetera. And when we bring them to the Langar Hall or bring them to wash the Prakarma, it's instantly recognized, and the feeling of it is instantly recognized. And you put these young people in and around people who devote their life to it, and they get a feeling for it, and they see that it's possible, and they see that not all holy people smile and don't curse, and they see that not all bad people snarl and, you know, that type of thing. They get a very real-world vibe for it. And so tying in with all of this, it shows them, it teaches them a sense of sacredness, and it taught us a sense of sacredness, like you all learned somehow, but, you know, everyone learns it in their own way. But meaning, the seva and the practice is what's important. It doesn't matter who comes and does it. It's that these practices keep going. And I believe how Guru Ram Das heals the world is by
providing a space and providing these sevas and this simran and this kirtan and, you know, our technology and these practices that create an effect in someone. There's been other times, and here's an example where we got an experience of the sacredness. There was a time, there's many times, but there was a time when a couple of kids were doing graffiti, spray paint, in the park outside of the Golden Temple at like 3 a.m. And a guy runs up to me on the Parkarma, and he says, "You got to come quick." I was like, "What's going on?" He tells me, so I get there, and there's about 10 guys surrounding these kids, holding them, and one guy has a stick, and he's about to start beating them up. And I stop them. I was like, "You know, we're going to deal with it our own way. I can't let you beat these kids." And I have a meeting with this, with the angry group, and me go and sit with the Jethadar of the Parkarma, the guy in charge of running the day-to-day Parkarma schedule. And I was expecting him to be really mad. And these kids were expecting just like the worst. I was like, "I won't let anything bad happen to you. You know, we're just going to go clear this up." And he's like, "Yeah, you know, kids are kids. And there's like 1,000 schools in Amritsar. Like, who else brings their kids here? Tell me." No one else does. It's too early. And just the respect that he had for the seva that we brought our community to do taught these kids in a moment of peril that the respect that and the protection, quite frankly, that we got from just showing up and being a part of the physical manifestation of the light of Guru Ram Das kind of covered all these things beautifully. So I got to experience it myself and watch a lot of other, particularly young people, get an impression of kind of just that vibe and that energy of what happens when you get a lot of people together and serve other people and chant God's name, et cetera, et cetera. So I thought I'd share that since it's my mom's day and she asked me to speak. 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

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And then start increasing the pace. 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

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Very deeply inhale. 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Your spine in the shape of a C as you exhale out. 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Deeply breathe, gently stretch your spine in either direction.

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Now inhale, stretch up to the center. 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

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And now bring your two heels close together. 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

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And raise the arms up. 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

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And we begin shoulder shrugs, inhaling. 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Inhale, exhale, inhale, exhale, and continue. Once again, begin increasing the rate of your breath. Increase the pace, going as fast as you can, pushing out any tension in the neck and the shoulders. That's the tension related to our insecurities, indecision, tension we do not need. Push it out.

And inhale deep, push your shoulders up, and hold, squeeze the root lock. Exhale. Relaxing now, inhale very deep. 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Exhale, back to the front. 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A nice relaxed breath. One breath per rotation.

And now reverse, opposite way. Remembering to breathe. A nice deep breath and keeping your spine straight help to protect the important nerves in the neck and the spine. And now inhale deep. No tension. Suspend this breath in. Inhale a little bit more air now. Relax the chest and the abdomen, suspending the breath in. Allow the energy to rise up. When you need to, exhale, let the breath go. And once again, bring yourself up into rock pose. Interlock your fingers in Venus lock. Inhale, raise the arms up 60 degrees. Exhale, back down. Inhale, exhale, and continue. Pump your arms now, powerfully, and we are literally pumping the energy up the spine with a powerful breath.

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And now deeply inhale. 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Squeeze the energy up like a fountain out through the 10th gate into your circumvent fourth electromagnetic field. Exhale and relax. Come back into easy pose. Rest your hands in your lap and meditate. Silently vibrate the sound current. Sat Nam. Inhale Sat. Exhale Nam. 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

Now, whenever you're ready, without losing your focus, continue vibrating the sound current silently with each breath. 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Lay yourself down on your back. Prepare for a nice deep relaxation. Cover your body. 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

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Heal the world. 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Heal the world. 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Heal the world. 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Life to all. Love to all. 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

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Give us the strength to keep up on our path of Dharma. Akhadavada gata pool chukmaaf karne ji, sarapte karaj ras karne ji, se pyare mil jinna milia, tera naam chityave, nanak naam charni kala, tere paane.

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1: Shlok Mahalatija Dandan Guru Amar Das Ji Dandan Siri Guru Granth Sahib Ji. Oh, if only I could meet my beloved and keep him enshrined deep within my heart. I praise that God forever and ever through love and affection for the Guru. Oh, if only I could meet my beloved and keep him enshrined deep within my heart. I praise that God forever and ever through love and affection for the Guru. O Nanak, that one upon whom he bestows his glance of grace is united with him. Such a person is the true soul bride of the Lord, third Mel. Serving the Guru, the Lord is obtained when he bestows his glance of grace. They are transformed from humans into angels, meditating on the Nam, the name of the Lord. They conquer their egotism and merge with the Lord. They are saved through the word of the Guru Shabad. O Nanak, they merge imperceptibly into the Lord who has bestowed his favor upon them, Bodhi. The Lord himself inspires us to worship him. He reveals his glorious greatness. He himself inspires us to place our faith in him. Thus he performs his own service. The Lord bestows bliss upon his devotees and gives them a seat in the eternal home. He does not give the sinners any stability or place of rest. He consigns them to the depths of hell. The Lord blesses his devotees with his love. He sides with them and saves them. The Lord bestows bliss upon his devotees and gives them a seat in the eternal home. He does not give the sinners any stability or place of rest. He consigns them to the depths of hell. The Lord blesses his devotees with his love. He sides with them and saves them.
0: Why did she call Khalsa? Why did she call Khalsa?

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Sanam, I'm Ravi Tej Singh. And it seems like I tell this story every year. It's the same story, but it's I find it's a fairly moving story. So I shall tell it again. Huh? This? That's that close? Okay. So I shall tell it again. This happened 1 year. Oh, it's been a while. And it was before Khalsa Farms was there. And I was here, and I was just on a stroll, and I was walking in that direction past where the farm is now. And I got to the end of the road, and I looked to the left, and I saw all these red lights flashing, and that something had happened out on the road. And